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3: Here's Gananoque in the Thousand Islands 3-day forecast. We have a yellow watch in effect with possible severe thunderstorms. Conditions are favorable for the development of severe thunderstorms that may be capable of producing strong wind gusts, large hail, and heavy rain. Tonight will be partly cloudy with a 60% chance of showers. Risk of thunderstorms with fog patches developing near midnight, low of 15. Tomorrow we can expect a mix of sun and clouds with possible showers and a risk of thunderstorms. High of 25, feeling more like 30. And Friday sunshine with a high of 24. I'm Alyssa Brush with Gananoque and the Thousand Islands Breaking and Local News.

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2: Here's Gananoque in the Thousand Islands 3-day forecast. We have a yellow watch in effect with possible severe thunderstorms. Conditions are favorable for the development of severe thunderstorms that may be capable of producing strong wind gusts, large hail, and heavy rain. Tonight will be partly cloudy with a 60% chance of showers. Risk of thunderstorms with fog patches developing near midnight, low of 15. Tomorrow we can expect a mix of sun and clouds with possible showers and a risk of thunderstorms. High of 25, feeling more like 30. And Friday sunshine with a high of 24. I'm Alyssa Brush with Gananoque and the Thousand Islands Breaking and Local News.

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4: Good morning. I'm Tim Baltz. Dissipating fog with sun and cloud and a chance of showers and a thunderstorm today in a high 26 with humidity. It will feel like 31. Here's what's happening in Gananoque in the Thousand Islands. The search continues for 14-year-old Clara Sophia Peters, last seen Saturday afternoon in Kingston. Her mother, Cassandra Williamson, says her daughter is someone who puts a lot into friendships.
5: She's a really good kid. She's smart. She's compassionate. She's caring and loving of others. I just think she wants to make friends, and she will be friends with just about anybody.
4: Police say Clara has dark green hair and was wearing a black hoodie and green sweatpants and had a backpack with her. Anyone with information is asked to contact Kingston Police immediately. Gananoque Fire Service is reminding residents about the importance of working carbon monoxide alarms after crews detected CO inside of a home yesterday. CO is colorless, odorless, and potentially deadly. Residents should test alarms regularly and never ignore one. If an alarm sounds, leave immediately for fresh air and call 911. Local community groups, not-for-profits, and charitable organizations can apply for funding through the Township of Leeds and Thousand Islands Fall Community Grants Program. Grants provide moderate support for community events, projects, and programs. Applications must be submitted by September the 4th. More information is available on the Township website. And a reminder that the Township of Leeds and Thousand Islands Administrative Office and Waste Sites will be closed today from noon until 2 p.m. for the annual Student and Staff Appreciation Barbecue. Residents are asked to plan accordingly and complete any necessary visits outside of those hours. After 9 this morning, get the full local news rundown sent straight to your email. Sign up at GananoqueNow.ca. In sports, the Blue Jays beat Boston 6-4 in MLB action last night. In the Professional Women's Baseball League, it was San Francisco over Los Angeles 8-2. To the WNBA, it was Dallas over Toronto 94-88. I'm Tim Baltz with the news that keeps you connected to where you live. 401 traffic and weather together next on Gananoque in the Thousand Islands 99.9 My FM.
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7: Well, good morning. Just took a first run through the traffic cameras on the 401 and the 416. Not seeing any issues eastbound or westbound on the 401 between Kingston and Cornwall. An earlier issue in the eastbound 401 at the 416 has been cleared. No issues on the 416 northbound or southbound. Your forecast for today, we are looking at a mix of sun and clouds, slight chance of an afternoon shower with the possibility of a thunderstorm. High at 24, feeling like 29. Slight chance of a shower or thunderstorm lingering into this evening, then partly cloudy overnight, down to 14. And tomorrow, wrapping up the week, mainly cloudy, slight chance of an afternoon shower late in the afternoon, maybe a thunderstorm as well, with a high of 24, feeling like 26. 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

My FM in the morning, as together we wake up on this August 13th Thursday morning, Jamie and Lorena. We'll jump right into this one this morning because I can still hear

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1: Good morning. I'm Tim Baltz. Time for What's Good in Gananoque and the Thousand Islands, where we catch up with local newsmakers and people doing interesting things in the community.
2: Finger puppets, bracelets, and everything craft-related can be made during Breeze Craft Club, which runs every Tuesday, Thursday, and Saturday at Town Hall Park in Gananoque. Craft expert Bree Wilson tells us what she has for kids to make.
3: So I've got like finger puppets that kids can make, and you know, they kind of do like puppet shows with them sometimes. I've also got like scavenger hunts, and last week we did some fish so they could craft some fish, and I always have bracelets.
2: She adds that this has been a big hit with people of all ages, especially at the craft and farmers market. Games like cornhole, guess who, and scavenger hunts are available as well. Wilson added that this is the first year and hopes to return next year as the club continues to grow. Here are our full interview right now at GananoqueNow.ca. In the newsroom, I'm Emily Chatwood.
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6: It continues to be a problem-free commute this morning. If you are traveling the 401 eastbound or westbound between Kingston and Cornwall, I'm not seeing any issues or slowdowns on the traffic cameras. No issues on the cameras on the 416, both northbound and southbound. Your forecast for today, we'll see a mix of sun and clouds, a slight chance of an afternoon shower, maybe a thunderstorm with a high of 24, feeling like 29. Slight chance of a shower or thunderstorm lingering this evening, then partly cloudy overnight, down to 14. Tomorrow's going to be a cloudy day with a slight chance of a late afternoon shower, maybe a thunderstorm, with a high of 24, feeling like 36. 401 traffic and weather together, powered by Best of Kingston and Area. 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

0: 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Here's what's happening in Gananoque and the Thousand Islands.
1: Good morning. I'm Tim Baltz. Here's what's coming up over the next 48 hours. It's everything you need to know.
2: There's lots happening at Jerry Park and Lansdowne today. This morning at 10 a.m. until noon, enjoy big games and cornhole at the park. All ages are welcome to come out and have some fun. Then from 1 to 5, RNJ Youth Services Youth Drop-In Sessions takes place. Each week has a unique theme. 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The Gananoque's Farmers Market takes place this evening at Town Hall Park. 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The Wrinkle Room is upstairs at the Gananoque Legion and will be open Friday from 1 to 4. 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
9: Taking another look at your drive, I did just do another run through the traffic cameras and still not seeing any issues to slow you down on the 401 eastbound or westbound between Kingston and Cornwall. And there's nothing to slow you down northbound or southbound right now on the 416. Your forecast for today, we're looking at a mix of sun and clouds, slight chance of an afternoon shower, maybe a thunderstorm as the temperature gets up to 24, will feel like 29. Slight chance of a shower or thunderstorm lingering into this evening, then partly cloudy overnight, temperature down to 14. And tomorrow is going to be a mainly cloudy day. There is a chance of late afternoon showers and again, maybe a thunderstorm with a high of 24, feeling like 26. 401 traffic and weather together, powered by Best of Kingston and Area. 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Your next update is coming up in minutes.

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1: Good morning. I'm Tim Baltz. Dissipating fog with sun and cloud and a chance of showers and a thunderstorm today with a high 26, and with humidity it will feel like 31. Here's what's happening in Gananoque in the Thousand Islands. The Wrinkle Room upstairs at the Gananoque Legion is helping bring some joy and a gift to residents with dementia at local nursing homes. Hand-knitted dolls are being made by the knitting group that meets every Monday afternoon, and they're looking to donate them. Shannon Griggs says they welcome any nursing homes that are interested.
2: I'm thinking $20, but again, we have to contact some nursing homes, or if nursing homes hear us and they want to be involved, to just let us know at the Wrinkle Room, and we'd be happy to make as many as they need.
1: Those interested in helping out for this cause can drop by the upstairs hall at the Gananoque Legion named the Wrinkle Room and join in to help make the dolls. All supplies are provided to the group. Gananoque will welcome more than 75 classic MG sports cars this weekend for MG 103 Fest, running August 14th through the 16th. The event is expected to bring 150 to 200 participants across Ontario, Quebec, and the United States. The weekend includes a scenic tour and a free public car show Sunday at Town Park. Residents are reminded that the Township Administrative Office and waste sites in Leeds and Thousand Islands will close today from noon until 2 p.m. The temporary closure is for the annual Student and Staff Appreciation Barbecue. Regular services will resume afterwards. Plan your visits accordingly. Local event organizers can apply for Tourism Advisory Panel funding to help support Fall and Winter 2026 events in Gananoque. Projects can receive up to 50% of eligible costs. Events of any size can apply, with applications assessed on the same criteria. The deadline is September the 14th at 4 p.m. After 9 this morning, get the full local news rundown sent straight to your email. Sign up at GananoqueNow.ca. In sports, the Blue Jays beat Boston 6-4 in MLB action last night. In the Professional Women's Baseball League, it was San Francisco over Los Angeles 8-2. To the WNBA, it was Dallas over Toronto 94-88. I'm Tim Baltz with the news that keeps you connected to where you live. 401 traffic and weather together next on Gananoque in the Thousand Islands, 99.9 My FM.
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8: Well, with this check on your drive, it does continue to be a problem-free commute this morning with no issues eastbound or westbound on the 401 between Kingston and Cornwall. Also not seeing any issues on the traffic cameras northbound or southbound on the 416. Checking your forecast, slight chance of a shower, maybe a thunderstorm this afternoon with a high of 24, feeling like 29. Could see a shower or thunderstorm lingering into this evening, but then partly cloudy overnight down to 14. And tomorrow, it's going to be a mainly cloudy day with a slight chance of a late afternoon shower, maybe a thunderstorm with a high of 24, feeling like 26. 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
1: Good morning. I'm Tim Baltz. Time for What's Good in Gananoque and the Thousand Islands, where we catch up with local newsmakers and people doing interesting things in the community.
2: Breeze Craft Club is gaining in popularity in just its first year at Town Hall Park in Gananoque. Craft expert Bree Wilson tells us what days you can expect the club to be open.
3: So I'm here every Tuesday from 9 to 12. I'm also here Thursday from 4 to 7. And then Saturday, I'm here 10 to 4.
2: She adds that this has been a big hit with people of all ages, especially at the Craft and Farmers Market. Games like Cornhole, Guess Who, and Scavenger Hunts are also available. Wilson added supplies have been routinely restocked as more kids show up to make great creations from finger puppets to bracelets. Hear our full interview right now at GananoqueNow.ca. In the newsroom, I'm Emily Chapwood.
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6: Just took another look at the traffic cameras on the 401 and the 416, and it continues to be problem-free this morning. No issues on the 401 either direction between Kingston and Cornwall. Not seeing any problems northbound or southbound or slowdowns on the 416. Your forecast for today, a mix of sun and clouds, slight chance of a shower, maybe a thunderstorm this afternoon. The high expected to get up to 24 will feel like 29. Slight chance of a shower or thunderstorm lingering into this evening, then partly cloudy overnight down to 14. Tomorrow's going to be a mainly cloudy day to finish off the week with a slight chance of a late afternoon shower or thunderstorm with a high of 24 feeling like 26. 401 traffic and weather together powered by Best of Kingston and Area. 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

0: 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Here's what's happening in Gananoque and the Thousand Islands.
1: Good morning. I'm Tim Baltz. Here's what's coming up over the next 48 hours. It's everything you need to know.
2: There's lots happening at Jerry Park and Lansdowne today. This morning at 10 a.m. until noon, enjoy big games and cornhole at the park. All ages are welcome to come out and have some fun. Then from 1 to 5, RNJ Youth Services Youth Drop-In Sessions takes place. Each week has a unique theme. This week's is bracelet making. The Gananoque's Farmers Market takes place this evening at Town Hall Park. 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The Wrinkle Room is upstairs at the Gananoque Legion and will be open Friday from 1 to 4. There's plenty of games, fun, and other activities planned for local seniors. You can submit and read more local events at GananoqueNow.ca. 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
5: Still not seeing any issues on the 401 eastbound or westbound. If you're traveling between Kingston and Cornwall, you'll find both directions moving at the speed limit. Much the same on the 416. No issues northbound or southbound and running at the limit. Your forecast for today, we're going to see a mix of sun and clouds, slight chance of an afternoon shower, maybe a thunderstorm. High at 24, feeling like 29. Tonight, we could see a shower or thunderstorm linger into this evening, then partly cloudy, low down to 14. Tomorrow's going to start off as a main cloudy day with a good chance of showers late in the afternoon, maybe a thunderstorm. The high 24, feeling like 26. 401 traffic and weather together, powered by Best of Kingston and Area. 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

0: it's Lorena here on MyFM in the morning. Next Tuesday, something really fun for the kids and yourself at Town Hall Park in Gananoque. 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Oh, I still love those things. And from 9 until 1, alongside all this fun stuff, crafts, games, and sprinklers. Again, it's a free event. 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
2: On this August 13th, Left-Handers Day today, we discovered earlier in the show, Lorena. So to all those left-handed and proud, it is your day today. But it's also little Emmy's birthday. Emmy Villeneuve, happy birthday. This is Jack's little buddy. She is turning 5 today.
0: Aw, happy birthday, Emmy, sweetie. I love that name. Happy 17th birthday to Christina Morgan today. Love from Mom, Dad, and Juliana.
2: And Harmon Reed celebrating a 21st birthday today. Keep chasing your dreams. Keep smiling. Keep being the incredible person you are, Harmon. Have an awesome birthday. Love Mom, Dad, and Layla.
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6: Good morning. I'm Tim Baltz. Dissipating fog with sun and cloud and a chance of showers and a thunderstorm today in a high 26 with humidity. It will feel like 31. Here's what's happening in Gananoque in the Thousand Islands. The search continues for 14-year-old Clara Sophia Peters, last seen Saturday afternoon in Kingston. Her mother, Cassandra Williamson, says her daughter is someone who puts a lot into friendships.
7: She's a really good kid. She's smart. She's compassionate. She's caring and loving of others. I just think she wants to make friends, and she will be friends with just about anybody.
6: Police say Clara has dark green hair and was wearing a black hoodie and green sweatpants and had a backpack with her. Anyone with information is asked to contact Kingston Police immediately. Gananoque Fire Service is reminding residents about the importance of working carbon monoxide alarms after crews detected CO inside of a home yesterday. CO is colorless, odorless, and potentially deadly. Residents should test alarms regularly and never ignore one. If an alarm sounds, leave immediately for fresh air and call 911. Local community groups, not-for-profits, and charitable organizations can apply for funding through the Township of Leeds and Thousand Islands Fall Community Grants Program. Grants provide moderate support for community events, projects, and programs. Applications must be submitted by September the 4th. More information is available on the Township website. And a reminder that the Township of Leeds and Thousand Islands Administrative Office and Waste Sites will be closed today from noon until 2 p.m. for the annual Student and Staff Appreciation Barbecue. Residents are asked to plan accordingly and complete any necessary visits outside of those hours. After 9 this morning, get the full local news rundown sent straight to your email. Sign up at GananakWayNow.ca. In sports, the Blue Jays beat Boston 6-4 in MLB action last night. In the Professional Women's Baseball League, it was San Francisco over Los Angeles 8-2. To the WNBA, it was Dallas over Toronto 94-88. I'm Tim Baltz with the news that keeps you connected to where you live. 401 traffic and weather together next on Gananoque in the Thousand Islands 99.9 MyFM.
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2: Well, taking another look at your drive, it does continue to be problem-free this morning. Just did another run through the cameras, and you're not going to find anything to slow you up. Eastbound or westbound on the 401 between Kingston and Cornwall, and no problems northbound or southbound if you are traveling the 416. We're going to see a mix of sun and clouds today. Slight chance of a shower this afternoon. Maybe a thunderstorm with a high of 24, feeling like 29. Could see a shower or thunderstorm early this evening, then partly cloudy overnight, low down to 14. Tomorrow's going to be a mainly cloudy day with a slight chance of showers late in the afternoon. Maybe a thunderstorm with a high of 24, feeling like 26. 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
1: Good morning. I'm Tim Baltz. Time for What's Good in Gananoque and the Thousand Islands, where we catch up with local newsmakers and people doing interesting things in the community.
2: Finger puppets, bracelets, and everything craft-related can be made during Breeze Craft Club, which runs every Tuesday, Thursday, and Saturday at Town Hall Park in Gananoque. Craft expert Bree Wilson tells us what she has for kids to make.
3: So I've got like finger puppets that kids can make, and you know, they kind of do like puppet shows with them sometimes. I've also got like scavenger hunts, and last week we did some fish so they could craft some fish, and I always have bracelets.
2: She adds that this has been a big hit with people of all ages, especially at the craft and farmers market. Games like cornhole, guess who, and scavenger hunts are available as well. Wilson added that this is the first year and hopes to return next year as the club continues to grow. Here our full interview right now at GananoqueNow.ca. In the newsroom, I'm Emily Chatwood.
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8: Well, with this check on your drive, it continues to be problem-free this morning. No issues on the 401 eastbound or westbound between Kingston and Cornwall, and no issues whatsoever northbound or southbound on the 416. Your forecast for today, we're looking at a mix of sun and clouds. Again, a slight chance of a shower or afternoon thunderstorm. High of 24 will feel like 29. Could see a shower or thunderstorm linger into this evening, then partly cloudy overnight down to 14. Tomorrow's going to be mainly cloudy to wrap up the week with a slight chance of a late day shower, maybe a thunderstorm with a high at 24, feeling like 26. 401 traffic and weather together, powered by Best of Kingston and Area, top local businesses as voted by you. 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

0: 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Here's what's happening in Gananoque and the Thousand Islands.
1: Good morning. I'm Tim Baltz. Here's what's coming up over the next 48 hours. It's everything you need to know.
2: There's lots happening at Jerry Park and Lansdowne today. This morning at 10 a.m. until noon, enjoy big games and cornhole at the park. All ages are welcome to come out and have some fun. Then from 1 to 5, RNJ Youth Services Youth Drop-In Sessions takes place. Each week has a unique theme. This week's is bracelet making. 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The Wrinkle Room is upstairs at the Gananoque Legion and will be open Friday from 1 to 4. There's plenty of games, fun, and other activities planned for local seniors. You can submit and read more local events at GananoqueNow.ca. 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
5: Well, with this final check on your drive, we are wrapping up problem-free. No issues eastbound or westbound on the 401 between Kingston and Cornwall. No issues northbound or southbound on the 416. Your forecast for today, a mix of sun and clouds, slight chance of a late-day shower, maybe a thunderstorm popping up with a high of 24, feeling like 29. Could see a shower or thunderstorm into this evening, but then partly cloudy overnight with a low down to 14. Tomorrow, we're going to wrap up the week mainly cloudy, slight chance of a late-day shower, maybe a thunderstorm with a high at 24, feeling like 26. 401 traffic and weather together, powered by Best of Kingston and Area. Top local businesses as voted by you. 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Stay on time and up to date with 401 traffic and weather together this afternoon starting at 4.

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2: Good morning. I'm Tim Baltz. Dissipating fog with sun and cloud and a chance of showers and a thunderstorm today with a high 26, and with humidity it will feel like 31. Here's what's happening in Gananoque in the Thousand Islands. The Wrinkle Room upstairs at the Gananoque Legion is helping bring some joy and a gift to residents with dementia at local nursing homes. Hand-knitted dolls are being made by the knitting group that meets every Monday afternoon, and they're looking to donate them. Shannon Griggs says they welcome any nursing homes that are interested.
3: I'm thinking 20 dolls, but again, we have to contact some nursing homes, or if nursing homes hear us and they want to be involved, to just let us know at the Wrinkle Room, and we'd be happy to make as many as they need.
2: Those interested in helping out for this cause can drop by the upstairs hall at the Gananoque Legion named the Wrinkle Room and join in to help make the dolls. All supplies are provided to the group. Gananoque will welcome more than 75 classic MG sports cars this weekend for MG 103 Fest, running August 14th through the 16th. The event is expected to bring 150 to 200 participants across Ontario, Quebec, and the United States. The weekend includes a scenic tour and a free public car show Sunday at Town Park. Residents are reminded that the Township Administrative Office and waste sites in Leeds and Thousand Islands will close today from noon until 2 p.m. The temporary closure is for the annual Student and Staff Appreciation Barbecue. Regular services will resume afterwards. Plan your visits accordingly. Local event organizers can apply for Tourism Advisory Panel funding to help support fall and winter 2026 events in Gananoque. Projects can receive up to 50% of eligible costs. Events of any size can apply, with applications assessed on the same criteria. The deadline is September the 14th at 4 p.m. After 9 this morning, get the full local news rundown sent straight to your email. Sign up at GananoqueNow.ca. In sports, the Blue Jays beat Boston 6-4 in MLB action last night. In the Professional Women's Baseball League, it was San Francisco over Los Angeles 8-2. To the WNBA, it was Dallas over Toronto 94-88. I'm Tim Baltz with the news that keeps you connected to where you live. 401 traffic and weather together next on Gananoque in the Thousand Islands, 99.9 My FM.
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2: Here's Gananoque in the Thousand Islands 3-day forecast from the My FM Weather Center. Sunny and cloud with a chance of showers and a thunderstorm this afternoon with a high 26, and with humidity it will feel like 31. Cloudy tonight with a chance of showers and a thunderstorm and a low of 12. Friday, cloudy with a chance of showers and a thunderstorm in the afternoon and a high 24. With humidity, it will feel like 26. Saturday, sunny with a high of 24 degrees. The UV index for Gananoque in the Thousand Islands is a high 7. 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
1: Good morning. I'm Tim Baltz. Time for What's Good in Gananoque and the Thousand Islands, where we catch up with local newsmakers and people doing interesting things in the community.
2: Breeze Craft Club is gaining in popularity in just its first year at Town Hall Park in Gananoque. 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
3: So I'm here every Tuesday from 9 to 12. I'm also here Thursday from 4 to 7. And then Saturday, I'm here 10 to 4.
2: She adds that this has been a big hit with people of all ages, especially at the Craft and Farmers Market. Games like Cornhole, Guess Who, and Scavenger Hunts are also available. Wilson added supplies have been routinely restocked as more kids show up to make great creations from finger puppets to bracelets. Hear our full interview right now at GananoqueNow.ca. In the newsroom, I'm Emily Chatwood.
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1: Here's Gananoque in the Thousand Islands 3-day forecast from the MyFM Weather Center. Sunny and cloud with a chance of showers and a thunderstorm this afternoon with a high 26, and with humidity it will feel like 31. Cloudy tonight with a chance of showers and a thunderstorm and a low of 12. Friday, cloudy with a chance of showers and a thunderstorm in the afternoon and a high 24. With humidity, it will feel like 26. Saturday, sunny with a high of 24 degrees. The UV index for Gananoque and the Thousand Islands is a high 7. 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

0: 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Here's what's happening in Gananoque and the Thousand Islands.
1: Good morning. I'm Tim Baltz. Here's what's coming up over the next 48 hours. It's everything you need to know.
2: There's lots happening at Jerry Park and Lansdowne today. This morning at 10 a.m. until noon, enjoy big games and cornhole at the park. All ages are welcome to come out and have some fun. Then from 1 to 5, RNJ Youth Services Youth Drop-In Sessions takes place. Each week has a unique theme. 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The Wrinkle Room is upstairs at the Gananoque Legion and will be open Friday from 1 to 4. There's plenty of games, fun, and other activities planned for local seniors. 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
1: My FM weather. Here's Gananoque in the Thousand Islands 3-day forecast from the My FM Weather Center. Sunny and cloud with a chance of showers and a thunderstorm this afternoon with a high 26, and with humidity it will feel like 31. Cloudy tonight with a chance of showers and a thunderstorm and a low of 12. Friday, cloudy with a chance of showers and a thunderstorm in the afternoon and a high 24. With humidity, it will feel like 26. Saturday, sunny with a high of 24 degrees. The UV index for Gananoque and the Thousand Islands is a high 7. 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

0: Hey, it's Lorena here on MyFM in the morning. Next Tuesday, something really fun for the kids and yourself at Town Hall Park in Gananoque. From 9 till 11, we have Stealing the Bloom Petting Zoo. 11 till 12 is a foam party and snow cones. Oh, I still love those things. And from 9 until 1, alongside all this fun stuff, crafts, games, and sprinklers. Again, it's a free event. 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
2: On this August 13th, Left-Handers Day today, we discovered earlier in the show, Lorena. So to all those left-handed and proud, it is your day today. But it's also little Emmy's birthday. Emmy Villeneuve, happy birthday. This is Jack's little buddy. She is turning 5 today.
0: Aw, happy birthday, Emmy, you sweetie. I love that name. Happy 17th birthday to Christina Morgan today. Love from Mom, Dad, and Juliana.
2: And Harmon Reed celebrating a 21st birthday today. Keep chasing your dreams. Keep smiling. Keep being the incredible person you are, Harmon. Have an awesome birthday. Love Mom, Dad, and Layla.
0: Hang tight. 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

0: 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And your next code is coming up at 11 o'clock. Listen, grab it, enter at the website. You can enter 4 times a day, unique codes each time. Because who couldn't use free gas or groceries for a year, especially with the school season coming up? And it's Adam Weeks here with you, thinking about back to school. Don't forget about those school photos. And hopefully your kids don't put up a fuss about school photos. Things can get ugly very quickly. A Colorado fifth grader learned a big lesson on his first day of school. A woman named Amanda Stoltz said her son Colton refused to pose for the traditional first day of school photo. So mom brought in the long arm of the law. A local police officer named Jack played along, telling Colton that refusing to give his mother a first day of school picture was, in fact, against the law. The punishment? Handcuffs and a trip to the back of the patrol car. Pictures of this mock arrest are on Facebook. Luckily, Colton is laughing, being cuffed and sitting in the police cruiser. This whole thing sounds kind of traumatizing, but I guess everyone was in on the joke. And instead of getting his picture taken at school, he got that picture with the cuffs in the cop car. So, make sure you play along when your mom wants your school pictures done when we get to the new school year. For now, summer is for radio. In a little while, I'll tell you where you can go to enter our contest for a barbecue, Blue Jays tickets, and cash. Yeah, that's right. We've got 2 big contests on right now. Keep listening and win with MyFM.
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1: Here's Gananoque in the Thousand Islands 3-day forecast from the MyFM Weather Center. Sun and cloud with a chance of showers and a thunderstorm by the afternoon with a high 26, and with humidity it will feel like 31. Cloudy tonight with a chance of showers and a possible thunderstorm with a low of 12. Friday, cloudy with a chance of showers and a possible thunderstorm by the afternoon and a high 24. With humidity, it will feel like 26. Saturday, sunny with a high of 24 degrees. The UV index for Gananoque in the Thousand Islands is a high 7. 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

0: What About Love? Music from Heart on MyFM. It's Thursday morning, getting so close to another weekend in the summertime. Most of us are trying to cut costs and pinch pennies where we can. With things going up like groceries and gas, two things we'd like you to have for free, by the way. We'll give you your code at 11 o'clock for free gas or groceries for a year. But people are canceling costly streaming subscriptions. It seems to be the first thing on the chopping block. There's been a big drop in the last 6 months. And you know, when you've got so many streaming services, it basically adds up to the price of what we used to pay for cable. So what's the point? People kind of jump around between them. Don't tell anyone I've got my big sister's Crave account, and I'm not paying for any subscriptions at this point. I might grab myself a free trial when we get back into the season in the fall on one or two of those streaming services, but the fact is, that is one of the first things that we are cutting as costs climb in 2026. Are you still holding on to all your streaming services, or have you whittled them down? Are you sharing them where you're able to? Sometimes that's impossible to do, but as far as cost cutting goes, that is where people are cutting their bills down. Speaking of which, don't forget, 11 o'clock, we've got that PIN number for free gas or groceries for a year with MyFM.
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0: 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And a little later in the hour, I'll give you another location you can stop in and enter for Summer is for Radio for a barbecue, Blue Jays tickets, and cash. Lots to be won here on MyFM right now. And it's Adam Weeks with you. One more day and I'm off on a trip to visit some dog-loving folks in New Brunswick. They have a lot of dogs at this particular place. And that's perfect because I'm a big dog lover. And I just learned the top three dog names in North America right now. At number three, we've got Max. Number two, it's Luna. And Bella has returned to the top of North America's most popular dog name rankings. Also making appearances, animal-themed names like Bear, Moose, and even Dog. It's a perfectly reasonable name for a dog. Stick around, we've got another MyFM at Work music mix coming right up. A classic from Madonna after a break. And keep listening to Win with MyFM.
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1: The search continues for 14-year-old Claire Sophia Peters, last seen Saturday afternoon in Kingston. Gananoque Fire Service is reminding residents about the importance of working carbon monoxide alarms after crews detected CO inside of a home yesterday. Exercise and socialize at Centennial Park in Sealy's Bay from 8 a.m. until 10 a.m. Everyone is welcome to attend. 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
1: Here's Gananoque in the Thousand Islands 3-day forecast from the MyFM Weather Center. Sun and cloud with a chance of showers and a thunderstorm by the afternoon with a high 26, and with humidity it will feel like 31. Cloudy tonight with a chance of showers and a possible thunderstorm with a low of 12. Friday, cloudy with a chance of showers and a possible thunderstorm by the afternoon and a high 24. With humidity it will feel like 26. Saturday, sunny with a high of 24 degrees. The UV index for Gananoque in the Thousand Islands is a high 7. 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
5: Tunes in just a second here on MyFM. That's it for me, Adam Weeks. Back in tomorrow, it'll be Friday morning, 10 o'clock. And for now, keep listening because summer is for radio. We've got free gas or groceries for a year. So many ways to win with MyFM, and the news is coming up at 12 o'clock.

0: News. Here's what's happening in Gananoque and the Thousand Islands.
1: Good afternoon. I'm Tim Baltz. Cloudy with a chance of showers and a thunderstorm today with a high 26, and with humidity it will feel like 31. Here's what's happening in Gananoque and the Thousand Islands. With Ontario's municipal elections approaching, provincial and federal officials are urging people to get involved and make their voices heard. Michael Barrett, a federal MP who previously served at the municipal level, said it is imperative people get out and vote.
2: Whether it's roads, water, recreation, emergency services, planning, housing, these aren't abstract issues. They're services people rely on. And the folks that put their name forwards are the ones who are going to be making decisions on behalf of the community. It's incredibly important that people get out and vote.
1: Ontario's municipal elections are scheduled for October 26th. Residents across the province are being encouraged to cast their ballots and have a say in their community's future. Classic British sports cars will fill Gananoque this weekend as MG103 Fest takes place on August 14th through the 16th. More than 75 MGs and up to 200 participants are expected. The festival includes touring, social events, and a free public car show on Sunday at Town Hall Park. Proceeds will support the Gananoque Food Bank. And as you heard on MyFM in the morning with Jamie and Lorena, finger puppets, bracelets, and everything craft-related can be made during Breeze Craft Club, which runs every Tuesday, Thursday, and Saturday at Town Hall Park in Gananoque. Craft expert Bree Wilson tells us what she has for kids to make.
3: So I've got like finger puppets that kids can make, and you know, they kind of do like puppet shows with them sometimes. I've also got like scavenger hunts, and last week we did some fish so they could craft some fish, and I always have bracelets.
1: She adds that this has been a big hit with people of all ages, especially at the craft and farmers markets. Games like cornhole, guess who, and scavenger hunts are available as well. Wilson added that this is the first year and hopes to return next year as the club continues to grow. In sports, the Blue Jays face Boston at 3 p.m. in the MLB today. Boston takes on New York in the Professional Women's Baseball League this evening. To the NBA, nine-time All-Star Russell Westbrook has announced his retirement from the NBA after 18 seasons. I'm Tim Baltz with the news that keeps you connected to where you live. Gananoque and Thousand Islands 3-day weather next.
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6: 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Until October 2nd, Town Hall will have extended hours every Thursday, open from 8:30 until 6. 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Residents are also reminded to keep properties maintained, ensure drainage stays on your own property, and keep landscaping clear of sidewalks and roadways. 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
1: Here's Gananoque in the Thousand Islands 3-day forecast from the MyFM Weather Center. Sun and cloud with a chance of showers and a thunderstorm today with a high 26, and with humidity it will feel like 31. Cloudy tonight with a chance of showers and a thunderstorm with a low of 12. Friday, cloudy with a chance of showers and a thunderstorm in the afternoon. High 24, and with humidity, it will feel like 26. Saturday, sunny with a high of 24 degrees. 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

0: that one tote bag that you have probably with all your other reusable bags might be actually a part of a trend. MyFM, you're at Working at Home Station. Hey there, it is Emily. Well, there is a Canadian Tire tote bag that is going viral right now because of Hudson Williams from Heated Rivalry. Well, that is because he was spotted out and about using this red plaid Canadian Tire bag that, by the way, for it to follow a trend, this is pretty cheap. $2. I mean, you can't go wrong. When's the last time you were able to buy something and be a part of a trend that only cost you $2? Well, now it might actually cost you more. Canadian Tire stores are actually selling out of this bag because of this photo going viral. And now it costs them $17 on eBay. I think you should just wait till they're back in stock if you haven't already got your hands on one. Coming up, sometimes those intrusive thoughts can get you in a whole lot of trouble. We'll talk about that coming up.
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0: Ever have an intrusive thought that you let win? My FM, you're at work and at home station. Hey, it is Emily. Well, one radio host probably let an intrusive thought win that isn't the best for them. Over in the UK, they have a set announcement in case of emergency if the king were to pass away. They had this for Queen Elizabeth. They now have this for King Charles. Well, they got curious. What does this sound like? Decided to hit play, and it went on air, which obviously creates a lot of chaos over there. King Charles, very much still alive, and the station has since apologized for these actions, and the staffer has been reprimanded for their actions. That just really goes to show curiosity does kill the cat. Try to control those intrusive thoughts. Did you know, though, coming up, that we want to give you some cash for your summer? Have a little extra in your pockets. Details next.
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6: Here's Gananoque in the Thousand Islands 3-day forecast from the MyFM Weather Center. Sunny and cloud with a chance of showers and a thunderstorm today with a high 26, and with humidity it will feel like 31. Cloudy tonight with a chance of showers and a thunderstorm with a low of 12. Friday, cloudy with a chance of showers and a thunderstorm in the afternoon, high 24, and with humidity it will feel like 26. Saturday, sunny with a high of 24 degrees. 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

0: Would you ever go on a speed date with Drake? My FM, you're at work and at home station. It's Emily. Drake recently was on a show, 20 versus 1, where he dates 20 different women and had to pick top three finalists. Well, he ended up picking the top one as self-proclaimed goth baddie. Well, at the end, he says he makes a promise to her to buy her whatever she chose. She instantly said that she would like him to buy her mom a house. That's actually so sweet. Well, he actually is making good on that word. That wasn't just for the cameras. He's actually a good guy and is, in fact, going to buy her mom a house. That just made me have a little bit more respect for Drake. Coming up, don't forget, your chance to have a little bit more financial freedom is coming up this afternoon at 2 and 3 o'clock. We'll talk about free gas and groceries on the way.
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1: Here's Gananoque in the Thousand Islands 3-day forecast from the MyFM Weather Center. Sun and cloud with a chance of showers and a thunderstorm today with a high 26, and with humidity it will feel like 31. Cloudy tonight with a chance of showers and a thunderstorm with a low of 12. Friday, cloudy with a chance of showers and a thunderstorm in the afternoon, high 24, and with humidity it will feel like 26. Saturday, sunny with a high of 24 degrees. 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

0: Did you know Marshmallow is actually a plant? My FM, you're at work and at home station. It is Emily. Yes, there actually is a real plant. And did you know that people can make homemade marshmallows? Blew my mind. But I want to talk about making marshmallow tea. There is a Victoria's Secret Angel model, Miranda Kerr, who swears marshmallow tea is great for your gut health. It actually helps soothe your throat and digestive tract. There's not a lot of research on this, but you know what? If an influencer says so, it's gotta be real, right? Coming up, we got some more of your favorites here on MyFM, including John Mellencamp, Tate McRae, and REM.
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1: A recent Yananaque Fire Service response is highlighting the importance of carbon monoxide alarms. 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
1: Here's Yananaque in the Thousand Islands 3-day forecast from the MyFM Weather Center. Sun and cloud with a chance of showers and a thunderstorm today with a high 26, and with humidity it will feel like 31. Cloudy tonight with a chance of showers and a thunderstorm with a low of 12. Friday, cloudy with a chance of showers and a thunderstorm in the afternoon, high 24, and with humidity it will feel like 26. Saturday, sunny with a high of 24 degrees. 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
1: Here's Gananoque in the Thousand Islands 3-day forecast from the MyFM Weather Center. Sun and cloud with a chance of showers and a thunderstorm today with a high 26, and with humidity it will feel like 31. Cloudy tonight with a chance of showers and a thunderstorm with a low of 12. Friday, cloudy with a chance of showers and a thunderstorm in the afternoon, high 24, and with humidity it will feel like 26. Saturday, sunny with a high of 24 degrees. 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

0: 9FM in the afternoon. It's Wendy and Keith, and there are four very important times that you should know about.
1: Yeah, 8, 11, 2, and 3. You might want to write those down.
0: Why?
1: Because they could win you free gas or groceries for a year, obviously.
0: Heck yeah, that sounds awesome. And yeah, the choice is yours, but to have a chance to win, you got to enter those pins on our website.
1: And if you're even thinking about only doing one a day, just put that out of your mind right now. You got to set some alarms or, I don't know, just make sure you're there, because each code gets you a new chance to win. So if you listen to three codes a day, you enter those on our website, boom, that's three chances. Four, even better. That's the best you can do. Four stars.
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1: Good afternoon, I'm Alyssa Brush. Partly cloudy with a chance of showers and a risk of thunderstorms. Low of 12. Here's what's happening in Gananoque and the Thousand Islands. A recent Gananoque Fire Service response is highlighting the importance of carbon monoxide alarms. Crews responding to an activated alarm yesterday detected carbon monoxide inside a home. The fire service reminds residents to test alarms regularly. If one sounds, get outside to fresh air immediately and call 911. Carbon monoxide can be deadly. Today's Gananoque Farmers Market offers an evening of local shopping and entertainment at Town Hall Park until 7 p.m. Colin Slack performs from 5 to 6:30. Families can enjoy giant games, Breeze Crafts Club, and the dog kissing booth, while shoppers can enter the market gift basket draw. Speaking of Breeze Craft Club, it's gaining in popularity in just its first year at Town Hall Park in Gananoque. Craft expert Bree Wilson tells us what days you can expect the club to be open.
2: So I'm here every Tuesday from 9 to 12. I'm also here Thursday from 4 to 7, and then Saturday I'm here 10 to 4.
1: She adds that this has been a big hit with people of all ages, especially at the craft and farmers markets. Games like Cornhole, Guess Who, and Scavenger Hunts are available as well. Wilson added supplies have been routinely restocked as more kids show up to make some great creations from finger puppets to bracelets. Gananoque will welcome more than 75 classic MG sports cars this weekend for the MG 103 Fest running August 14th to 16th. The event is expected to bring 150 to 200 participants from across Ontario, Quebec, and the United States. The weekend includes a scenic tour and a free public car show Sunday at Town Park. In sports, Blue Jays face Boston at 3 p.m. in the MLB today. Boston takes on New York in the Professional Women's Baseball League this evening. To the NBA, nine-time All-Star Russell Westbrook has announced his retirement from the NBA after 18 seasons. I'm Alyssa Brush with the news that keeps you connected to where you live. 401 Traffic and Weather together next on Gananoque and the Thousand Islands 99.9 MyFM.
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5: If you're traveling on the 401, it's a smooth drive between Kingston and Cornwall. Traffic is moving well in both directions through Gananoque and Brockville, and the 416 is also clear. Partly cloudy tonight, a chance of showers with the risk of a thunderstorm, a low of 13. Friday, mix of sun and cloud, a chance of showers in the afternoon, the risk of a thunderstorm, a high of 24. Saturday, sunny with a high of 25. And Sunday, cloudy, a chance of showers and a high of 24. 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

0: IFM in the afternoon. It's Wendy and Keith, and we are always looking for ways to stay young and fresh and in the loop. There are so many words these days trying to keep up, but also keeping up with the emojis, you know?
1: Yeah, there are ones that I still use that apparently mean completely different things than what they're actually used for.
0: They mean your unk.
1: Yeah, I've officially got unk status. And also, yeah, I can't. A man can't send messages about various fruits anymore. Like, what if I'm cooking and I need an eggplant from the grocery store? Like, I can't even send somebody that?
0: Yeah, no, totally, totally different meaning. Do you even know what unk means?
1: Uncle.
0: Yeah, it just means you're...
1: old. Yes, I get it.
0: I mean...
1: I don't need you sitting here telling me that.
0: Yeah,
1: so what are the emojis telling us?
0: Well, we won't say old, just not as young and fresh. But here's the thing. How do you say that you're laughing through text? Do you do LOL because that's definitely dating you? Or do you do like the cry laughing emoji? Like what do you use to say, like to tell people that you're laughing?
1: See, I feel like LOL, like, that's not even laughing. That's just how you end a sentence when you're texting. Like,
0: that for me, shows what generation you're from.
1: I'm sure it does. I don't know. I just do LOL.
0: There's a new way. Because, so, like, you have the cry laughing, or you just have the cry with streaming, like, down your face, or you have, like, the skull. There are lots of different ways. But the new way is actually, instead of using, like, the cry laughing face, it's to just use a bunch of dolphin emojis.
1: Dolphin emojis.
0: Yes.
1: That's what we've come to as a society.
0: Yeah, just a bunch of dolphin emojis, and it's because of the way dolphins laugh. Like, that was good.
1: You don't
0: right?
1: sound like a dolphin, though.
0: You didn't think so?
1: No.
0: Okay, well, let me play a real one for you. See?
1: I guess I can get it, but that's very stupid.
0: Okay, well, it just shows how not with the times you are.
1: Yeah, I'll stick with my LOLs, and also I need some Robaxas set.
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4: The 401 is looking good between Kingston and Cornwall. Eastbound and westbound traffic is flowing steady through Gananoque and Brockville, with similar conditions on the 416. Partly cloudy tonight, a chance of showers with the risk of a thunderstorm, a low of 13. Friday, mix of sun and cloud, a chance of showers in the afternoon, the risk of a thunderstorm, a high of 24. Saturday, sunny with a high of 25. And Sunday, cloudy, a chance of showers and a high of 24. 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
9: No problems on the 401. Traffic is moving smoothly between Kingston and Cornwall with no issues through Gananoque and Brockville. And the 416 is also moving well. Partly cloudy tonight, a chance of showers with the risk of a thunderstorm, a low of 13. Friday, mix of sun and cloud, a chance of showers in the afternoon, the risk of a thunderstorm, a high of 24. Saturday, sunny with a high of 25. And Sunday, cloudy, a chance of showers and a high of 24. 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

0: It's 5 o'clock. Here's what's happening in Gananoque and the Thousand Islands.
1: Good afternoon, I'm Melissa Brush. Partly cloudy with a chance of showers and a risk of thunderstorms. Low of 12. Here's what's happening in Gananoque and the Thousand Islands. A recent Gananoque Fire Service response is highlighting the importance of carbon monoxide alarms. Crews responding to an activated alarm yesterday detected carbon monoxide inside a home. The fire service reminds residents to test alarms regularly. If one sounds, get outside to fresh air immediately and call 911. Carbon monoxide can be deadly. Today's Gananoque Farmers Market offers an evening of local shopping and entertainment at Town Hall Park until 7 p.m. Colin Slack performs from 5 to 6:30. Families can enjoy giant games, Breeze Crafts Club, and the dog kissing booth, while shoppers can enter the market gift basket draw. Speaking of Breeze Craft Club, it's gaining in popularity in just its first year at Town Hall Park in Gananoque. Craft expert Bree Wilson tells us what days you can expect the club to be open.
2: So I'm here every Tuesday from 9 to 12. I'm also here Thursday from 4 to 7. And then Saturday, I'm here 10 to 4.
1: She adds that this has been a big hit with people of all ages, especially at the craft and farmers markets. Games like Cornhole, Guess Who, and Scavenger Hunts are available as well. Wilson added supplies have been routinely restocked as more kids show up to make some great creations from finger puppets to bracelets. Gananoque will welcome more than 75 classic MG sports cars this weekend for the MG 103 Fest running August 14th to 16th. The event is expected to bring 150 to 200 participants from across Ontario, Quebec, and the United States. The weekend includes a scenic tour and a free public car show Sunday at Town Park. In sports, Blue Jays face Boston at 3 p.m. in the MLB today. Boston takes on New York in the Professional Women's Baseball League this evening. To the NBA, nine-time All-Star Russell Westbrook has announced his retirement from the NBA after 18 seasons. I'm Melissa Brush with the news that keeps you connected to where you live. 401 Traffic and Weather together next on Gananoque and the Thousand Islands 99.9 MyFM.
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5: U.S. stocks finished higher today, with the S&P 500 gaining 0.7% to a record and the NASDAQ rising 0.8% as softer-than-expected wholesale inflation eased rate concerns, while the Dow edged up 0.1%. In Canada, the TSX also extended its record-setting run, helped by financials, mining, and utilities as investors took comfort from the inflation picture and lower oil prices. The S&P TSX Composite Index was up 97 points at 36,759. In New York, the Dow Jones Industrial Average was up 70 points at 53,840. The S&P 500 Index was up 50 points at 7,799, while the NASDAQ Composite was up 215 points at 26,803. The Canadian dollar traded for 71.8 cents U.S. The crude oil contract was down $2.12 at $81.15 per barrel, and the gold contract was up $60 at $4,406 an ounce. 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
8: If you are on the 401, it's in good shape. Traffic is steady in both directions between Kingston and Cornwall, and a steady run through Gananoque and Brockville with the 416 also problem-free. Partly cloudy tonight, a chance of showers with the risk of a thunderstorm, a low of 13. Friday, mix of sun and cloud, a chance of showers in the afternoon, the risk of a thunderstorm, a high of 24. Saturday, sunny with a high of 25. And Sunday, cloudy, a chance of showers and a high of 24. 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

0: You know what? I kind of just thought it was a coffee brand. I'll be completely honest, but is it like, if I had to guess, I think the Nabob guy, he was with like a donkey. Maybe he was like a farmer of some kind of coffee bean thing. I would assume he's a coffee bean farmer because, I mean, why would the donkey be there with the beans? But that's my guess.
1: So I'll give you a sentence. The upscale hotel downtown is a popular meeting spot for the city's corporate Nabobs.
0: These words.
1: Which you claim to know.
0: Yeah, but I mean, like, that's... Nobody's saying somebody's a Nabob. Yeah, I don't know.
1: Well, you're definitely not a Nabob.
0: I would say, is it like a big wig?
1: Kinda. Yeah, kinda. So it's a very rich or important person. So opposite to you. Oberyn.
0: Oh, I'm just going to go chill with the Nabob donkey guy.
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0: MyFam in the Afternoon. It's Wendy and Keith. And you know when adults need to have a conversation and they like slyly are like, okay, kids, go like play with your toys, like go do something outside. You know, you've said that to your kids before, right? When you need to have a conversation with your wife?
1: Sure, they've never listened a single time.
0: But okay, well, we're going to give parents a chance to do that right now. Kids, go play with your toys. The adults need to have a conversation.
1: Mm-hmm. Go pick up your iPad.
0: Yeah. Pick up your iPad. Dang. Well, let me talk to you about the oldest sport, which do you know what the oldest sport is?
1: Tell me, Wendy.
0: We will call it the horizontal tango, if you will.
1: Sure. Some say mambo.
0: Yeah, well, I will say that as an unmarried woman, I know nothing about this because that's not allowed until marriage. But as a married man with two children, you know a thing or two about the horizontal tango.
1: My wife might debate that, but sure.
0: And the reason I'm bringing this up is because, do you know the app Strava?
1: No, not familiar.
0: So it's like a running app where like people upload, you'll see it all over social media. They'll upload like their routes and stuff like that.
1: Okay. That's what it is.
0: Yeah. And it's like, there's kind of an ongoing joke where like, did you really run if you don't post it with your like Strava route? So Strava has now decided to adventure from, the running to the oldest sport.
1: So, like, what do you mean? Like, how? Because if you're mapping out a route when you're doing that, it's not like you're taking the show on the road necessarily.
0: So they now have a session. Like, they, so basically, it now tracks your horizontal tango sessions. So, like your time, your heart rate, like all of that. Mm-hmm. And apparently, because you're probably thinking, well, first off, that it's hilarious, but like, second off, do people enjoy tracking that? Like, it's just basically not the first thing that comes to mind for a lot of people. Apparently, it's done more damage than good to marriages.
1: That doesn't surprise me. It's already embarrassing enough as it is. I don't need an app to tell me that.
0: Yeah. So why do you think it's done more damage, though? Like, specifically?
1: I don't think I need to tell you.
0: So I can tell you it's because apparently there's a leaderboard. So with running, you can see like who has like if you have like friends and stuff on the Strava app, you can see how far they've run and like you can have a leaderboard. So there's a leaderboard for this. So I guess the more tangoing you do. And on top of that, they also have like times. Sorry, this is one of the funniest parts about it is that someone, because they also have suspicious activity, so someone made it to the 9-second mark. A big mark. That's a milestone right there. And they got suspicious activity where someone, like the app auto-commented, was this a fall?
1: Yeah, just one and done. I'm out.
0: Yeah, but also, too, you can get to a local legend status in your area. Like, so if you want to be in your neighborhood known as, I guess, the man or the woman, the local legend, then I guess this horizontal tango app through Strava is how you can do it.
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10: It's a clear drive on the 401 between Kingston and Cornwall. Eastbound and westbound lanes are moving without delay through Gananoque and Brockville. And the 416 also in good shape. Partly cloudy tonight, a chance of showers with the risk of a thunderstorm, a low of 13. Friday, mix of sun and cloud, a chance of showers in the afternoon, the risk of a thunderstorm, a high of 24. Saturday, sunny with a high of 25. And Sunday, cloudy, a chance of showers and a high of 24. 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
3: The 401 is moving well. Traffic is steady in both directions between Kingston and Cornwall, with no collisions through Gananoque and Brockville. And the 416 is also clear. Partly cloudy tonight, a chance of showers with the risk of a thunderstorm, a low of 13. Friday, mix of sun and cloud, a chance of showers in the afternoon, the risk of a thunderstorm, a high of 24. Saturday, sunny with a high of 25. And Sunday, cloudy, a chance of showers and a high of 24. 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

0: 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Here's what's happening in Gananoque and the Thousand Islands.
1: Good evening, I'm Melissa Brush. Partly cloudy with a chance of showers and a risk of thunderstorms. Low of 12. Here's what's happening in Gananoque and the Thousand Islands. A recent Gananoque Fire Service response is highlighting the importance of carbon monoxide alarms. Crews responding to an activated alarm yesterday detected carbon monoxide inside a home. The fire service reminds residents to test alarms regularly. If one sounds, get outside to fresh air immediately and call 911. Carbon monoxide can be deadly. Today's Gananoque Farmers Market offers an evening of local shopping and entertainment at Town Hall Park until 7 p.m. Colin Slack performs from 5 to 6:30. Families can enjoy giant games, Breeze Crafts Club, and the dog kissing booth, while shoppers can enter the market gift basket draw. Speaking of Breeze Craft Club, it's gaining in popularity in just its first year at Town Hall Park in Gananoque. Craft expert Bree Wilson tells us what days you can expect the club to be open.
2: So I'm here every Tuesday from 9 to 12. I'm also here Thursday from 4 to 7. And then Saturday, I'm here 10 to 4.
1: She adds that this has been a big hit with people of all ages, especially at the craft and farmers markets. Games like Cornhole, Guess Who, and Scavenger Hunts are available as well. Wilson added supplies have been routinely restocked as more kids show up to make some great creations from finger puppets to bracelets. Gananoque will welcome more than 75 classic MG sports cars this weekend for the MG 103 Fest running August 14th to 16th. The event is expected to bring 150 to 200 participants from across Ontario, Quebec, and the United States. The weekend includes a scenic tour and a free public car show Sunday at Town Park. In sports, Blue Jays face Boston at 3 p.m. in the MLB today. Boston takes on New York in the Professional Women's Baseball League this evening. To the NBA, nine-time All-Star Russell Westbrook has announced his retirement from the NBA after 18 seasons. I'm Melissa Brush with the news that keeps you connected to where you live. 401 Traffic and Weather together next on Gananoque and the Thousand Islands 99.9 MyFM.
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6: You're finding clear conditions on the 401 between Kingston and Cornwall. Both directions are moving well through Gananoque and Brockville, and the 416 is also clear. Partly cloudy tonight, a chance of showers with the risk of a thunderstorm, a low of 13. Friday, mix of sun and cloud, a chance of showers in the afternoon, the risk of a thunderstorm, a high of 24. Saturday, sunny with a high of 25. And Sunday, cloudy, a chance of showers and a high of 24. 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
7: A trouble-free drive on the 401. Traffic continues to move steady between Kingston and Cornwall, with no slowdowns through Gananoque or Brockville, and the 416 finding similar conditions. Partly cloudy tonight, a chance of showers with the risk of a thunderstorm, a low of 13. Friday, mix of sun and cloud, a chance of showers in the afternoon, the risk of a thunderstorm, a high of 24. Saturday, sunny with a high of 25. And Sunday, cloudy, a chance of showers and a high of 24. 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
1: Nobody does it like Lala's. Lala's Bar and Grill is open early from 7 a.m. till 8 in the evening for incredible meals the whole family will love. 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
2: The 401 is moving along between Kingston and Cornwall. Eastbound and westbound traffic is moving without delay through Gananoque and Brockville. And the 416 is also clear with no problems to report. Partly cloudy tonight, a chance of showers with the risk of a thunderstorm, a low of 13. Friday, mix of sun and cloud, a chance of showers in the afternoon, the risk of a thunderstorm, a high of 24. Saturday, sunny with a high of 25. And Sunday, cloudy, a chance of showers and a high of 24. Traffic for localfame.ca. 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Stay on time and up to date with 401 traffic and weather together tomorrow morning starting at 6.

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0: 646-6936. 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
6: Here's Gananoque in the Thousand Islands 3-day forecast. Tonight will be partly cloudy with a 40% chance of showers. Risk of thunderstorms with a low of 13. Tomorrow we can expect a mix of sun and clouds with possible showers and a risk of thunderstorms. High of 25, feeling more like 27. And Saturday, sunshine with a high of 25. I'm Alyssa Brush with Gananoque and the Thousand Islands Breaking and Local News.

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